0: 104.1. Hello, Liveline. Who is this?
1: Hi, it's Paige.
0: Paige, what do you want to hear?
1: Gym Class Stereo, Stereo Heart.
0: Oh, yeah, with Adam Levine.
1: Adam Levine.
0: Uh-huh. Good song. Where are you calling from, Paige?
1: Auburn, Indiana. Just gave my cats their food and hanging out at home.
0: Oh, do you have any dogs?
1: No.
0: So you're more of a cat person.
1: I used to have dogs, but I also lost my two puppy dogs to Parvo.
0: Oh.
1: And that's really hard to sit and watch when you financially can't afford it.
0: Yeah, no.
1: So I said, no more puppy dogs. And I don't know if you believe in reincarnation, but I believe that my dog that I had is now my cat because my cat walks on a leash and he plays fetch.
0: Oh, that's the cutest thing ever.
1: Right?
0: Well, let's play your song right now and remember the dogs of the past and appreciate what we have in the present. Thanks for calling Liveline.
1: Yep.

0: Yeah.
1: Hot people, loud music, good times all night long. The biggest summer party is on the air everywhere. Lifeline with Mason. The Lakes Hit.

0: line. Who's this?
1: This is Bentley.
0: Hi, Bentley. What do you want to hear?
1: Love Story by Taylor Swift.
0: Oh, Love Story. Yeah, we can play that. Where are you calling from?
1: Lewiston, Minnesota.
0: What's going on tonight?
1: We're just hauling hay silage.
0: Hauling hay? Are you pretty sweaty?
1: No, it's not too hot.
0: No. Yeah, it seems like it's already cooling down quite a bit.
1: Yeah, it's going to be pretty cool tonight.
0: Especially this time of the year. In fact, I believe tomorrow is the last day with a sunset before 8 o'clock.
1: Yeah, it's getting dark pretty early now.
0: I hate that.
1: Yeah.
0: Oh. Well, let's play your song to keep the night alive and summer vibes. Yeah. Thanks for calling Liveline.
1: Yeah, thank you.
0: Bye.

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8: Liberty. 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From AmericanThing.org.
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10: 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It's the Badass Breakthrough. Hello.
1: All right. Well, I want to say congratulations to Ariana Grande. That's 7 number ones for her now with her new album, Petal. Number one on the Billboard Hot 100. In fact, she got all of the songs on the album to charts, and we expected that because, of course, she's back and she's making great music. This song, Petal, produced by Max Martin. He's known for bringing the hits. And, you know, it kind of paints the picture of what people are saying about her right now, which is that she doesn't really look the greatest compared to what they're used to seeing. And if you've seen the music video for the song Petal, she's trying to convince all of these executives that, you know, like, she's just changing up her look and she's trying to get the approval. And I think she's trying to get the approval from all of us as well. Well, she has the approval from us for today's hottest new song in North America. Petal is your Badass Breakthrough from Ariana Grande.
10: And just when everybody's starting to get sick of Hate That I Made You Love Me, she comes out with this one and we love it.
1: Yes, we do.
10: We'll play it right now. Jay Steele, back with you on Wednesday night.
1: All right, Mason, talk then.

0: 41. Hello, Liveline. Who's this?
1: Kaylee.
0: Hi, Haley. What do you want to hear?
1: No, Kaylee with a K.
0: Oh, Kaylee. Okay.
1: But I want to hear the Spice Girls.
0: Why? Did you hear us play Backstreet Boys? You thought, oh, I need to hear Spice Girls too.
1: Yeah.
0: All right. Where are you calling from?
1: College Station.
0: Okay. And are you fine if we play Wannabe?
1: Yes.
0: All right. Good. And what's going on tonight?
1: Oh, not much. I'm just running around doing errands until my boyfriend gets off work.
0: Yeah. Did you have a good weekend? What'd you do?
1: We went to Oklahoma for his birthday and went to a casino for the first time. It was a lot of fun.
0: And did you lose a lot of money?
1: They did, yes.
0: Oh, that's all right.
1: Like $900 on the slots.
0: No.
1: And went and blew it all at the roulette table.
0: That's insane. Well, hopefully you were going there with the mindset that you would lose it all.
1: Oh, well, I didn't spend any money, so.
0: Well, that's because you're smart.
1: Very smart.
0: You know, they didn't build that place on the winners.
1: I'm ready to burn the place down, so I'm good. I don't bet.
0: I bet a lot of people are. Let's play your song. Thanks for calling Liveline.
1: Thank you.
0: Bye.

0: 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Hello, Liveline. What do you want to hear?
1: Hi, can we please hear Low by T-Pain?
0: Oh, with Flo Rida, of course. Who's this?
1: This is Avery and
2: Cece.
0: And where are you calling from?
1: Cape Cod, Massachusetts.
0: What are you doing tonight?
2: We just got Lola.
1: We're having a sister's date.
0: Oh, well, that's very nice. And what do you do during that?
1: We've just been driving around.
0: Well, there's a lot to see, especially this time of the year. Cape Cod, it's still busy.
1: Very. Mm-hmm.
0: Did you watch the sunset on the beach?
1: Not tonight. We'll have to do that another time.
0: Oh, yeah. Do it tomorrow night. I suppose today was kind of cloudy on the Cape.
1: Yeah.
0: Oh, but there's only about a month left, officially, of summer. So make sure you get in the ocean and swim around and get some ice cream and clam chowder. Really get the whole experience.
1: We will.
0: And thank you for calling Lifeline.
1: All right. Have a good night.

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0: I'm sick, and I'm Mason. No, I'm Mason, and I'm sick, that's for sure.
1: Sick in the head, he is.
0: No, I don't feel too good tonight. That's all right, though. This is your show. It's all about you, and it doesn't spread through the radio, thank goodness, because you don't want that at all. The headache and the stuffy nose and boom, boom, boom, boom, boom, and your veins feel like they're ready to explode. It's all because I went to Cleveland last week for morning show boot camp, this big radio convention they do every single year in a different city, and it was a lot of fun. Got to see a lot of really cool people, but some of them I just knew they should not have been there because they were coughing and rubbing their nose and spreading all their germs to everybody. Not very nice, but aside from that,
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0: 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One more time. 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
0: And we still don't have a winner, but we're going to play the sound again next hour along with a new clue on Lifeline.

0: Guideline. What do you want to hear?
1: Maybe you guys got One Dance. Frederick?
0: One Dance. All right. Who's this?
1: Marcel.
0: Marcel, where are you calling from?
1: Wisconsin.
0: What town in Wisconsin?
1: Ashland.
0: Hey, you know, I'm from Wisconsin, too.
1: Really?
0: Yeah, I grew up there. I spent the first 18 years of my life in Appleton, Green Bay, Rhinelander. Kind of all over the place.
1: Nice.
0: What are you doing tonight?
1: Going to a softball game.
0: It was kind of late for that. It's just starting now?
1: Yeah, pretty soon.
0: Oh, they have lights on the field, right?
1: Yeah.
0: Oh, well, that's good. Wouldn't want to play in the dark. Let's play your song. Thanks for calling Lifeline.
1: Yep, bye. Baby, I like
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1: Hey, Mason. How are you?
0: Hey, I'm good. Who's this?
1: Hey, what's going on? My name is Steve. I'm an aspiring radio DJ.
0: Oh, well, it's a really fun job. We need more people with passion in the industry. How long have you wanted to do it?
1: Well, I've wanted to get into it for a long time, and I'll tell you what. I want to hear Justin Bieber's Speed Demon.
0: That's a good song. You have the perfect voice for radio, too. Can you introduce it for us?
1: Yeah, well I like to talk it up. You hit the post. That's what they say in radio.
0: Oh, you know about the post. Yeah, that's where they start singing and we shut up.
1: That's right. I'm ready. So, you ready? Let's roll it right now.
0: All right, let's do it.
1: Hey, what's going on? My name is Steve from Milwaukee, Wisconsin, and you're listening to Lifeline live across the country with one of the biggest songs right now. This is Speed Demon. It's Justin Bieber on Lifeline.
0: All right, that sounds incredible. Well, let's play it right.

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A game on Lifeline. It's time now for our One Note Challenge. My name's Mason, and you just got to be first to call us, correctly identifying the title and artist of this massive hit song off the very first note. Listen closely. There's not a lot of songs that sound like that, but you also don't hear it that much anymore. If you know the title and the artist, call right now and win 85 Lifeline. That's 85 Lifeline.

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1: Is it Fireflies by Owl City?
0: Yes, it is, and you're the winner. What's your name? Where are you calling from?
1: Sahara from Grand Island, Nebraska.
0: All right, Sahara, you've won a fabulous Liveline trophy, which we are going to have out to you in the next couple of weeks. You can put it on display. It's real nice, and you'll remember this moment for the rest of your life.
1: Okay, thank you.

turns slowly. 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

0: a flag of Justin Bieber?
1: Yes, I love him.
0: How old was Justin Bieber on that flag?
1: He's like 16.
0: Oh, a really old picture of him.
1: Yeah.
0: Because he's like 48 now.
1: No, he's 32.
0: 32, are you sure?
1: 32 or 35, yeah.
0: no, I think he's 32. What's your name?
1: My name's Scarlett, and I'm Summer, calling from Fergus Falls, Minnesota.
0: Well, you do know, because you are such a big fan of him, that Baby is our most requested throwback ever on Liveline.
1: Really?
0: Yeah, we play it almost every single day.
1: We were also going to request Beauty and a Beat, but we chose Baby.
0: Oh, yeah. Well, I have a good deal for you. Let's do Baby right now, and then we'll do Beauty and a Beat later on. Somebody else texted that in a little bit ago.
1: Great. Thank you so much.
0: You're so welcome. Thanks for calling Liveline. Here's Bieber. Whoa. Whoa. 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Whoa. Whoa.

0: Sideline. Hi, what do you want to hear?
1: Hi, can I hear Baby Got Back by Stormy
0: a lot? Baby Got Back, only if she 5'3". Who's this?
1: Michaela.
0: Michaela, where are you calling from?
1: Brooklyn, Arkansas.
0: And what's going on tonight?
1: Just hanging out with a couple friends.
0: Yeah, why do you want to hear that?
1: Just playing a couple card games. Just want to hear it.
0: All right.
1: It's a good song.
0: Do you know all the words to it?
1: Something like that, sure.
0: Do you know how old it is?
1: Older than me.
0: Older than you, yeah. 1992. That's older than dirt. Jesus used to listen to this.

0: 941. Man, I need some Tylenol. Oh, let's see. I think it's every 6 hours you're supposed to take two tablets. I've got the worst headache ever, thanks to all the radio people in Cleveland, Ohio, that got me sick and spread their germs during morning show boot camp last Wednesday, Thursday, and Friday. That's why I wasn't here. Actually, I was on the radio, but it wasn't live. It was a replay of the week before, so if you're wondering why we didn't answer the phones, how come you couldn't get through, that's why. I don't take a lot of days off every year anyway, so I don't feel bad about it, but now I do feel bad physically because it's just so hard to stay awake. I got the stuffy nose and the sore throat and the pounding headache and boom, boom, boom, boom, boom. It's terrible, but we have so much going on tonight, I just have no choice but to power through this thing right now.
1: Secret sound.
0: Oh, boy, that's loud. Just be first to call us, correctly identifying what this sound is. We played it last hour. Nobody came even close, so here's a clue. Everybody has one of these. But maybe it doesn't make that sound. Okay, one more time. If you know that sound, call now and win. 85 Liveline. That's 85 Liveline.
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0: And we still don't have a winner, but we'll play the sound again next hour. Along with a new clue.
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6: One shot. Or one opportunity. To seize everything you ever wanted. One moment. Did you capture it?

1041, one of the most anticipated live performers of our time, Noah Kahan from Vermont. Orbiter, that's the second single off his album, The Great Divide, Lifeline. Hi.

0: 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Hello, Liveline. Are you calling to request a song?
1: Yes, I am. Rolling in the Deep, I think, by Adele.
0: Yeah, that's who sings it. In fact, we have a really good dance remix of it, or we can just do the original. It's up to you.
1: You should do the remix.
0: The remix. All right, spice things up. Who's this?
1: I'm Emily
0: and
1: from
0: where you,
1: Korea.
0: But that's not where you are tonight.
1: No, I'm not. I don't live there anymore. I live in St. Cloud, Minnesota.
0: And what part of Korea were you from?
1: Busan, South Korea.
0: Have you ever been to North Korea?
1: I am from North Korea. Don't worry. No, I don't believe that we are allowed to go there.
0: Oh, you're not allowed to?
1: No, no one can come into North Korea.
0: Well, I know that's not
1: unless
0: true.
1: Unless you're North Korean.
0: I was going to say, because there's some people that I do know who have gone in. It's just very, very restricted. They don't let everybody in. But I imagine why they wouldn't let South Korean people in, because they don't want people to talk about it.
1: Yeah, I don't really, I've never really been on that part, so I don't know a whole bunch about it.
0: Oh, well, it's really interesting, though.
1: Oh, no, that I'm terrible in my English today.
0: Well, you sound great to me.
1: I

0: I was signing in Korean on accident.
1: Well,
0: and then I was talking at the same time, but I was talking in Korean.
2: Well, you know all those different languages. I think you're allowed to mess up on some of them every once in a while. I only know English. And I usually screw that up, too.
0: Yeah.
2: But that's
0: me too.
2: Okay. Especially today, because I'm sick and I feel like crap. And oh.
0: Yeah, I heard that. I'm sorry. I have a headache, too, actually.
2: Oh, well, aren't you just a poor little baby?
0: Yes.
2: Let's be miserable together. Thanks for calling Liveline. Here's your song.
0: All right, thank you.

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11: I want to hear Freaking Out by
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12: Yeah, them guys.
11: But can you do it with a shout out to my best friend and help me tell her how wonderful a person she is?
10: Absolutely. We're recording. You say anything you want, we'll put you on. This is your moment. Go for it.
11: Yeah, I think you're an amazing mother and amazing friend, and I can't thank you enough for everything you do for me.
10: Oh, aww. I bet she's freaking out right now.
11: You.
10: Very nice. Yeah. What's your name?
11: My name is Heidi. Your name is Bree. We listen to you all the time in Bemidji while we're cruising around.
10: In Minnesota. Well, thank you very much. This is a really good song, too. I'm glad we have some rock music to spice things up.
11: Thank you.
10: Bye. Have a great night. Thanks for calling Lifeline.

0: 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Oh, hello.
1: Am I on the radio show?
0: Yes. What do you want to hear?
1: Oh, my God. Billie Jean by Michael Jackson.
0: Yeah, you can. We've been getting so many calls for that the past 4 months, ever since the movie came out. One of the biggest songs of this year.
1: Oh, that's awesome.
0: What's your name?
1: My name's Will.
0: And Will, where are you?
1: I don't know.
2: Inverary.
1: Where? Inverary.
0: Oh, in Ontario?
1: Yeah.
0: And what are you doing?
1: Listening to the radio.
0: Well, that sounds like a good time. Who's there with you?
1: My dad, my brother, and someone I don't know.
0: All right. Well, since you're the one requesting it, we should call it Willie Jean.
1: Nice. Awesome.
0: And thanks for calling Liveline. Can you guys scream and yell, get kind of crazy for us? Well, it sounded just like you. We need everybody.
1: Scream now.
0: 3, 2, 1. Oh, there you go. All right, thanks for calling Liveline.

0: Wave 1041. Hello, live line. What do you want to hear?
1: Can I listen to Choosing Texas?
0: Oh, by Ella Langley.
1: Yes, yes.
0: That's our number one request tonight.
1: All right. Well, better get on that then.
0: Yeah. Otherwise, we'll upset a lot of people. In fact, it's the number one song right now in North America on Spotify. It's the number one most streamed song of the whole year.
1: Wow.
0: So I think we really have to play it. What's your name? Where are you calling from?
1: I'm calling from Sudbury.
0: Where? Sudbury?
1: I'm going through St. Marie's in Sudbury.
0: Oh, Ontario.
1: Yes.
0: Cool. What are you doing?
1: I'm in the back seat of my car driving.
0: You're in the back seat of your car driving?
1: Yeah.
0: No. How do you do that?
1: I mean, no. I'm in the back seat of a car and my mom is driving.
0: Gotcha. I was going to say, I thought maybe you had like a big extension arm or something that reaches around to the steering wheel.
1: Oh, no, I wish.
0: That'd be pretty cool. Also very dangerous. Well, here's your song. Yes. Thanks for calling Lifeline.
1: Thank you.

0: 1041. Liveline, what do you want to hear?
1: How about a brand new Taylor Swift song?
0: Oh, yeah. Well, she doesn't have anything, like, brand new, but she's got that song from Toy Story 5. I Knew It, I Knew You.
1: Sure, yeah. That'll do.
0: All right. What's your name?
1: Chris,
0: where are you calling from?
1: South Bend, Indiana.
0: You know, it is kind of funny, though, because a lot of people will hear a song that actually came out, like, 6 months ago, a year ago, and they'll say, oh, I love that brand new song, but us radio people have been hearing it over and over and over again since the beginning. We're all sick of it.
1: Yeah, I'm sure.
0: But the research shows it takes months for people to even know the name of a song.
1: Really? Oh, that's so interesting.
0: Yeah, they don't listen as much as we think they do. And what are you doing tonight?
1: Just driving home from a funeral.
0: Oh, no. I'm sorry. Who was it for?
1: My Aunt Shelley.
0: Do you want to dedicate this song to her?
1: Yes, I do.
0: And what would you like to say about your Aunt Shelley?
1: We'll miss you, Aunt Shelley.
0: Play the song right now for everybody missing someone far away tonight. Thanks for calling Liveline.

0: 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My name's Mason. I still haven't seen that movie yet, and I'm really excited because the first four were really good, but I'm confused because 2, 3, and 4 were all supposed to be the last ones, weren't they? You know, either somebody died or they had like a really good finish to it, and then Andy goes off to college, and then this new little girl gets the toys, and we thought that was it. And then they have this one, and I hope nobody calls up right now and spoils it because I'd be really sad. I do want to go see it. In fact, I'm so behind. I just watched Obsession this past weekend. It was pretty crazy, but that was something everybody was talking about like months ago, so I feel so out of the loop. Anyways, if you want to feel nostalgic and out of the loop, let's do Lightline Rewind in about 15 minutes, which happens every single night. That's where we do all those great throwbacks and songs from the past. But now,
1: Secret Sound.
0: Your very last chance tonight to win if you are first to call us, correctly identifying what this secret sound is. Okay, everybody has one of these. It doesn't particularly make this sound unless it's old or used, like me. Okay, a couple more times. What is that? If you know the sound, call now and win. 85 Liveline. That's 85 Liveline. Good luck.
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1: Sitting on your bed?
0: Sitting on your bed. Well, I guess.
2: Oh, sure.
0: We'll give it to you. It's a squeaky bed. You're the winner. Who's this?
1: Pam Crate.
0: Hi, where are you calling from?
1: Fisher River.
0: Fisher River, Manitoba.
1: Yes.
0: How did you guess that?
1: My husband guessed it.
0: What, do you guys have a squeaky bed?
1: I guess we do.
0: When was the last time you changed it?
1: I guess it's time for a new bed.
0: What's that old saying that they use at all the mattress shops? 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Terminate your old mattress and get a new one today for one low price of $4,000.
1: So I want a new bed?
0: No. We don't have the budget for that. But we will send you a fabulous Liveline t-shirt. And I guess you could wear it to bed. Makes a good bedtime shirt. It's very cozy. And it's not squeaky. Hang on, we'll get your address.
1: Right on, Kate.

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1: On a Monday night, I'm sick. Do you hear it in my voice? Don't worry, it's not spreadable over the airwaves. But the fun is, call or text 85 Liveline and tell us what to play. Hello.
2: Hey, summer's almost over. Can you play that song that I think would be the anthem of summer? That song, Summertime, by DJ Jazzy Jeff and the Fresh Prince?
1: Oh, yeah, it's a great throwback. We get a lot of requests for that this time of the year. What's your name?
2: James.
1: Where are you calling
2: James
1: from?
2: Otis, Fort Wayne.
1: Fort Wayne, Indiana. What are you doing tonight?
2: Just relaxing, watching movies.
1: Yeah, did you have a nice weekend?
2: Oh, yeah.
1: What'd you do? Where'd you go? Who'd you see? What happened? Tell us everything.
2: Not much. Just had an appointment today and then came home and relaxed.
1: All right. Well, this song gets you partying now. With only about a month and a half left, officially, of summer.
2: Yeah, that's why I thought this would be a good time to start requesting that song.
1: Well, you know what Zara Larsson says? Summer isn't over yet.
2: Exactly.
1: Thanks for calling Liveline.

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1: Something by NSYNC.
0: All right, we played the Backstreet Boys and Spice Girls earlier. How about Bye Bye Bye?
1: All right, thank you.
0: You're welcome. Who's this?
1: It's Eugene from Charleston, West Virginia.
0: What's going on tonight?
1: Just hanging out. Hanging out by the pool.
0: Oh, cool. So you're really letting it hang out.
1: Exactly.
0: Have a great night, man. Thanks for calling Live Line.
1: Thank you.

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10: What you got by Lady Gaga?
9: Oh, we have everything by Lady Gaga. What's your favorite?
10: Let's do Alejandro.
9: Alejandro, all right. Who's this?
10: Yep, this is Tabitha from Jonesboro, Arkansas. And I take a little bit of offense whenever you said that Baby Got Back was older than dirt. I was born in 91. I'm not older than dirt.
9: That's true, I guess. That song is so timeless. It lives on forever. I mean, seriously, they sounded really young, but we seriously get like five-year-olds calling for that song.
10: They did.
9: In fact, I'm sure back in the day, five-year-olds were listening to it. They're like, this song is so funny.
10: Oh, yeah, she's only 10 minutes away from me, too, in Brooklyn.
9: That's good stuff. What are you doing tonight?
10: I'm doing DoorDash.
9: All right. Well, it's DoorDash You, the song right now, and thanks for calling Lifeline. No delivery fee.
10: Thank you.
9: Bye.
10: Bye.
11: I know that we are young, and I know that you may love me, but I just can't be with you like this anymore.

0: 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What do you want to hear?
1: Can I listen to Ain't It Fun by Paramore?
0: Ain't It Fun? Yeah, that's a really good song. How'd you think of it?
1: I don't know. I just really like your song.
0: All right. I do too. 2014. What's your name?
1: My name is Iker.
0: Where are you calling from?
1: Mexicali, Baja California.
0: Oh, very cool. What are you doing tonight?
1: Not much. I just went over to my family's house.
0: Oh, do you get to see your family a lot?
1: Yeah.
0: And what do? You have a big meal and everybody gets around and they talk about how terrible the world is.
1: Usually I just like talk to my family members about like how my week has gone.
0: Oh, good. Well, let's play your song right now and thanks for calling Liveline. I hope it makes your Monday a lot better.
1: Thank you.

0: Live line, rewind, hello. What do you want to hear?
1: How about something from TLC?
0: TLC. Well, how about No Scrubs or Waterfalls?
1: Waterfalls sounds great.
0: We'll get it on right away. Who's this?
1: This is Amber.
0: Where are you calling from?
1: Gothenburg, Nebraska.
0: What's going on tonight, Amber?
1: Not a whole lot. Trying to stay cool. Been listening to you tonight and decided, you know what, let's give it our call in and request a song.
0: Well, we appreciate it. Thanks for calling Live Line. Have a great

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1: Hi, can you play Beauty and the Beast by Justin Bieber?
0: Oh, Beauty and the Beat, not Beauty and the Beast. But yes, we will play that. What's your name?
1: I'm Raylan Daniels. I'm calling from San Francisco.
0: San Francisco, California. I'm glad you requested this because somebody else wanted to hear it earlier, except they requested two songs. I said, well, we only let people request one song, so hopefully somebody else requests this, and now you're here requesting it. Thanks for calling Lifeline. Here it is.
1: Thank

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0: 941. 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
1: Oh, we've already played this three times tonight, but four, that's where we draw the line. Ella Langley, finally the seventh most played song on pop radio the past week. Only took 7 months to get there.

1041. September 30th. No, September 20th. The final day of summer 2026. My name is Mason. Thank you for being here tonight. And for being who you are, we really do appreciate it. Our special guest on the phone this Friday night is Bella Kay, and we're back.

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0: 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Live line. Hi, what do you want to hear?
1: Hello, I'd like to hear Bruno Mars. What one is that? That Risk It All?
0: Yeah, it's a great song. We'll play it for you. Who's this?
1: Yeah, that's good. This is Don.
0: Hi, Don. Where are you?
1: In Elbow Lake Village in Minnesota.
0: What's going on
1: tonight? Waba in Minnesota. Just listening to you. I listen to you every day, actually.
0: Oh.
1: It's been like that for a couple of months. I found you on there, and I really liked your radio station. So, yeah, I listen to it all day. You know, I live by myself, so, yeah, I sing and dance to whatever. I like your music.
0: Well, we are honored to be a part of your life in any way. You make it all happen. Thanks for calling Liveline, Don. Here's your song.
1: You have a good night.
0: You too.

0: Fergie.
1: Fergie. Yes, it's Fergie.
2: That's right.
1: Yes. And you're the winner. Who's this?
0: Tyler.
1: Hi, Tyler. Where are you calling from?
0: Laconia, New Hampshire.
1: How'd you remember that? We haven't played the song in years.
0: Oh, I love Fergie.
1: Yeah.
0: And I'm a mom, yo.
1: That album was so good for her. Fergalicious, Glamorous, Big Girls Don't Cry, and that one.
0: Yep.
1: London Bridge. Oh, my gosh. Well, we are going to send you, Tyler.

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5: By Kingo, Saturday, August 15th at noon during Cormorant Days at Parallel 46, outside in the sunshine. Registration is from 11 to noon, and the action kicks off at high noon. 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

0: 104.1. Hello, Lightline. What do you want to hear?
1: Hi. I would love to hear some old school Backstreet Boys.
0: Oh, do ya? Huh? How about Everybody? Or I Want It That Way.
1: Yeah. Okay, Everybody. Absolutely Everybody.
0: Everybody loves that song. Who's this?
1: My name's Lisa.
0: Lisa, where are you calling from?
1: I'm calling from Winnipeg.
0: Oh, did you hear the tragic news? Wheeler's leaving the morning show.
1: I know. Honestly, I wasn't expecting it, and now my heart hurts. But you know what? Tyler's going to do an amazing job.
0: I know. And you got, like, a long time left. It's not until July 30th of next year.
1: Yeah, we have him for another year, and I'm so happy.
0: So we got to find another Wheeler. Who can possibly replace him?
1: Oh, my God. Like, maybe Ryan Reynolds, but nobody lesser.
0: I thought you were going to say Ryan Seacrest. No. We've had our fair share of him the past 25 years, huh?
1: You know what? Maybe Rick the Champ.
0: Well, let's play your song right now. I'm sure Tyler and Wheeler would really appreciate it. Thank you for calling Limeline.
1: Absolutely.

0: there.
1: Unless somebody comes barging in and they're bleeding and they need immediate assistance and you're not there.
0: You probably don't want me doing that.
1: No. You don't do well under pressure?
0: No, definitely not.
1: Well, that's all right. Let's play your song right now. And thank you for calling Lightline. Have a wonderful night.
0: Thank you, too.
2: They say the holy water's watered down, and this town's lost its faith. Our colors will fade eventually, so if our time is running out, day after day, we'll make the mundane our masterpiece. Oh my, oh my love, I take one look at you, you're taking me out.

0: Friday night is that girl, Bella Kay. I love it, I love it, I love it. One of the most requested, most streamed songs of the year. We are so excited. Meanwhile, your request, call or text 85 Lifeline. Hello.
1: Can you play The Hills by The Weeknd?
0: Oh, yeah, that song with great bass. We play this almost every single night. People still love it after all these years.
1: Yes, sir.
0: What's your name?
1: Tyler.
0: Tyler, where are you from?
1: Manitoba.
0: You know, it's really funny because somebody that I know was playing this in the car a couple days ago or going down the road, and I'm like, so sick of this song. I feel like it's played to death. But then when we play it, it sounds good. I don't know why. It sounds better on Liveline.
1: That is true.
0: I think it's better because somebody like you calls up and they tell the story of why they like it and what it reminds them of, and then therefore it adds context to it. So you really listen to it in a different way.
1: Yeah. It's just a really great song.
0: All right. Here it is, 2015. Thanks for calling Liveline.
1: Thank you.

0: 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And the fun is just getting started.
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0: Liveline, my name's Mason. Thank you so much for being here tonight on a marvelous Monday. Oh my gosh, there's so much going on. I was not here Wednesday, Thursday, and Friday of last week because every year they have a thing called Morning Show Boot Camp, and it's a different city. This time it was Cleveland, Ohio, and it's very close to the Rock and Roll Hall of Fame, literally within a mile, so I went there. It was an absolute blast. I ran into all these different people from radio all over the country, some who are just local to one radio station, and others like us who are on multiple stations all over the country, and it was really, really fun, I gotta tell you. But I'm already starting to regret it because I'm sick. I'm sick. I'm a victim. I'm miserable. Everybody feel bad for me. It's awful. I've got the runny nose and the stuffy sinuses, and my head feels like it's 1,000 pounds. I've taken so many Tylenol, and it just isn't doing anything. But I swear, when we flip the switch to start the show about 45 minutes ago, everything changes, and it's not as intolerable, but it's still pretty rough. So if I sound weird tonight, or I'm making mistakes, or you hear dead air because I fell asleep between the songs, that's because I only slept for about an hour last night. Your shout-outs, dedications, and requests. 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I want to put you on the air all over North America. 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
0: Hey.
1: Listen, anytime you get sick, take Alka-Seltzer Plus.
0: Yeah, really?
1: Just bang it out for a day or two and you will be excellent.
0: Somebody told me that lots of vodka would do it, but I haven't seen the progress yet.
1: Well, that gives you a different kind of sick. It won't help with the head the next day.
0: You get rid of one sick and replace it with another.
1: Or a shot of blackberry brandy before you go to bed. It'll sweat everything out of you. But I prefer the Alka-Seltzer Plus. That does it every single time.
0: All right. That's
1: your remedy from Donna here in Vermont.
0: All right, Donna.
1: Well,
0: you're very nice. Well, how about a song? What do you want to hear since you helped out?
1: Do you know the song, I Want Money? Lots and lots of money.
0: I want money, lots and lots of money. No, but that's basically every song by Lil Wayne.
1: Oh, no, it's an old school, like, 80s song.
0: Oh, no, we don't go back that far.
1: Lots and lots of money. I want the pie in the sky.
0: No, we don't go back that far.
1: I want money. Lots and lots of money.
0: I like that, though.
1: Because I just bought a lottery ticket, so I want to win.
0: All right, good luck. We just talked to somebody who went to a casino over the weekend, and they lost $900. So hopefully it's not the same for you.
1: Oh, yeah. Thank you. Good dinner.
0: You're welcome. Have a great night. We're going to play something. We don't have your song, but here it is.
1: Okay.
0: Bye. This is Noah Kahn, Orbiter.

0: 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Hello, Liveline. Who is this?
1: Hi, it's Paige.
0: Paige, what do you want to hear?
1: Gym Class Stereo, Stereo Heart.
0: Oh, yeah, with Adam Levine.
1: With Adam Levine.
0: Uh-huh. Good song. Where are you calling from, Paige?
1: Auburn, Indiana. Just gave my cats their food and hanging out at home.
0: Oh, do you have any dogs?
1: No.
0: So you're more of a cat person.
1: I used to have dogs, but I also lost my two puppy dogs to Parvo.
0: Oh.
1: And that's really hard to sit and watch when you financially can't afford it.
0: Yeah, no.
1: So I said, no more puppy dogs. And I don't know if you believe in reincarnation, but I believe that my dog that I had is now my cat, because my cat walks on a leash and he plays fetch.
0: Oh, that's the cutest thing ever.
1: Right?
0: Well, let's play your song right now and remember the dogs of the past and appreciate what we have in the present. Thanks for calling Liveline.
1: Yep. Bye.
0: Bye.

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1: Hello, Lightline. Who's this?
2: This is Bentley.
1: Hi, Bentley. What do you want to hear?
2: Love Story by Taylor Swift.
1: Oh, Love Story. Yeah, we can play that. Where are you calling from?
2: Lewiston, Minnesota.
1: What's going on tonight?
2: We're just hauling hay, silage.
1: Hauling hay? Are you pretty sweaty?
2: No, it's not too hot.
1: No. Yeah, it seems like it's already cooling down quite a bit.
2: Yeah, it's going to be pretty cool tonight.
1: Especially this time of the year. In fact, I believe tomorrow is the last day with a sunset before 8 o'clock.
2: Yeah, it's getting dark pretty early now.
1: I hate that.
2: Yeah.
1: Oh. Well, let's play your song to keep the night alive and summer vibes. Yeah. Thanks for calling, Liveline.
2: Yeah, thank you.
1: Bye.

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2: I'm Dr. Zachary. 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
9: Lifeline, let's go to Jay Steele to find out North America's hottest new song. It's the Badass Breakthrough. Hello.
1: All right. Well, I want to say congratulations to Ariana Grande. That's seven number ones for her now with her new album, Petal. Number one on the Billboard Hot 100. In fact, she got all of the songs on the album to charts, and we expected that because, of course, she's back and she's making great music. This song, Petal, produced by Max Martin. He's known for bringing the hits. And, you know, it kind of paints the picture of what people are saying about her right now, which is that she doesn't really look the greatest compared to what they're used to seeing. And if you've seen the music video for the song Petal, she's trying to convince all of these executives that, you know, like, she's just changing up her look and she's trying to get the approval. And I think she's trying to get the approval from all of us as well. Well, she has the approval from us for today's hottest new song in North America. Petal is your Badass Breakthrough from Ariana Grande.
9: And just when everybody's starting to get sick of Hate That I Made You Love Me, she comes out with this one and we love it.
1: Yes, we do.
9: And we'll play it right now. Jay Steele, back with you on Wednesday night.
1: All right, Mason, talk then.

0: 1041. Hello, Liveline. Who's this?
1: Kaylee.
0: Hi, Haley. What do you want to hear?
1: No, Kaylee with a K.
0: Oh, Kaylee. Okay.
1: But I want to hear the Spice Girls.
0: Why? Did you hear us play Backstreet Boys? You thought, oh, I need to hear Spice Girls too.
1: Yeah.
0: All right. Where are you calling from?
1: College Station.
0: Okay, and are you fine if we play Wannabe?
1: Yes.
0: All right, good. And what's going on tonight?
1: Oh, not much. I'm just running around doing errands until my boyfriend gets off work.
0: Yeah. Did you have a good weekend? What'd you do?
1: We went to Oklahoma for his birthday and went to a casino for the first time. It was a lot of fun.
0: And did you lose a lot of money?

0: 1041. Hello, Liveline. What do you want to hear?
1: Hi, could we please hear Low by T-Pain?
0: Oh, with Flo Rida, of course. Who's this?
1: This is Avery and
2: Cece.
0: And where are you calling from?
1: Cape Cod, Massachusetts.
0: What are you doing tonight?
2: We just got boba.
1: We're having a sister's date.
0: Oh, well, that's very nice. And what do you do during that?
1: We've just been driving around.
0: Well, there's a lot to see, especially this time of the year. Cape Cod, it's still busy.
1: Very. Mm-hmm.
0: Did you watch the sunset on the beach?
1: Not tonight. We'll have to do that another time.
0: Oh, yeah. Do it tomorrow night. I suppose today was kind of cloudy on the Cape.
1: Yeah.
0: Oh, but there's only about a month left officially of summer. So make sure you get in the ocean and swim around and get some ice cream and clam chowder. Really get the whole experience.
1: We will.
0: And thank you for calling Lifeline.
1: All right. Have a good night.

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0: I'm sick, and I'm Mason. No, I'm Mason, and I'm sick, that's for sure.
1: Sick in the head, he is.
0: No, I don't feel too good tonight. That's all right, though. This is your show. It's all about you, and it doesn't spread through the radio, thank goodness, because you don't want that at all. The headache and the stuffy nose and boom, boom, boom, boom, boom, and your veins feel like they're ready to explode. It's all because I went to Cleveland last week for morning show boot camp, this big radio convention they do every single year in a different city, and it was a lot of fun. Got to see a lot of really cool people, but some of them I just knew they should not have been there because they were coughing and rubbing their nose and spreading all their germs to everybody. Not very nice, but aside from that,
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0: 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One more time. 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
0: And we still don't have a winner, but we're going to play the sound again next hour along with a new clue on Lifeline. You

0: Hello, live line. What do you want to hear?
1: Maybe you guys got One Dance by Drake.
0: One Dance. All right. Who's this?
1: Marcel.
0: Marcel, where are you calling from?
1: Wisconsin.
0: What town in Wisconsin?
1: Ashland.
0: Hey, you know, I'm from Wisconsin, too.
1: Really?
0: Yeah, I grew up there. I spent the first 18 years of my life in Appleton, Green Bay, Rhinelander. Kind of all over the place.
1: Nice.
0: What are you doing tonight?
1: Going to a softball game.
0: It was kind of late for that. It's just starting now?
1: Yeah, pretty soon.
0: Oh, they have lights on the field, right?
1: Yeah.
0: Oh, well, that's good. Wouldn't want to play in the dark. Let's play your song. Thanks for calling Liveline.

0: 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Hello.
1: Hey, Mason. How are you?
0: Hey, I'm good. Who's this?
1: Hey, what's going on? My name is Steve. I'm an aspiring radio DJ.
0: Oh, well, it's a really fun job. We need more people with passion in the industry. How long have you wanted to do it?
1: Well, I've wanted to get into it for a long time, and I'll tell you what. I want to hear Justin Bieber's Speed Demons.
0: That's a good song. You have the perfect voice for radio, too. Can you introduce it for us?
1: Yeah, well, I like to talk it up. You hit the post. That's what they say in radio.
0: Oh, you know about the post. Yeah, that's where they start singing and we shut up.
1: That's right. I'm ready. So, you ready? Let's roll it right now.
0: All right, let's do it.
1: Hey, what's going on? My name is Steve from Milwaukee, Wisconsin, and you're listening to Liveline live across the country with one of the biggest songs right now. This is Speed Demon. It's Justin Bieber on Liveline.
0: All right, that's incredible. Well, let's

0: Your chance to win with a one-note challenge.
1: I'm Dr. Zachary. 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

A game on Lifeline. It's time now for our One Note Challenge. My name's Mason, and you just got to be first to call us, correctly identifying the title and artist of this massive hit song off the very first note. Listen closely. 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
1: Is it Fireflies by Owl City?
0: Yes, it is, and you're the winner. What's your name? Where are you calling from?
1: Sahara from Grand Island, Nebraska.
0: All right, Sahara, you've won a fabulous Liveline trophy, which we are going to have out to you in the next couple of weeks. You can put it on display. It's real nice, and you'll remember this moment for the rest of your life.
1: Okay, thank you.

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0: a flag of Justin Bieber?
1: Yes, I love him.
0: How old was Justin Bieber on that flag?
1: He's like 16.
0: Oh, a really old picture of him.
1: Yeah.
0: Because he's like 48 now.
1: No, he's 32.
0: 32, are you sure?
1: 32 or 35, yeah.
0: No, I think he's 32. What's your name?
1: My name's Scarlett, and I'm Summer, calling from Fergus Falls, Minnesota.
0: Well, you do know, because you are such a big fan of him, that Baby is our most requested throwback ever on Liveline.
1: Really?
0: Yeah, we play it almost every single day.
1: We were also going to request Beauty and a Beat, but we chose Baby.
0: Oh, yeah. Well, I have a good deal for you. Let's do Baby right now, and then we'll do Beauty and a Beat later on. Somebody else texted that in a little bit ago.
1: Great. Okay, thank you so much.
0: You're so welcome. Thanks for calling Liveline. Here's Bieber.
2: Whoa.
1: Bye. Bye.

0: Sideline. Hi, what do you want to hear?
1: Hi, can I hear Baby Got Back by Sir
0: Mix-a-Lot? Baby Got Back. Only if she 5'3". Who's this?
1: Michaela.
0: Michaela, where are you calling from?
1: Brooklyn, Arkansas.
0: And what's going on tonight?
1: Just hang out with a couple friends.
0: Yeah. Why do you want to hear that?
1: Just playing a couple card games. Just want to hear it.
0: All right.
1: That's a good song.
0: Do you know all the words to it?
1: Something like that, sure.
0: Do you know how old it is?
1: Older than me.
0: Older than you, yeah. 1992. That's older than dirt. Jesus used to listen to this.

0: 941. Man, I need some Tylenol. Oh, let's see. I think it's every 6 hours you're supposed to take 2 tablets. I've got the worst headache ever. Thanks to all the radio people in Cleveland, Ohio that got me sick and spread their germs during morning show boot camp last Wednesday, Thursday, and Friday. That's why I wasn't here. Actually, I was on the radio, but it wasn't live. It was a replay of the week before. So if you're wondering why we didn't answer the phones, how come you couldn't get through? That's why. I don't take a lot of days off every year anyway, so I don't feel bad about it. But now I do feel bad physically because it's just so hard to stay awake. I got the stuffy nose and the sore throat and the pounding headache and boom, boom, boom, boom, boom. It's terrible. But we have so much going on tonight, I just have no choice but to power through this thing right now.
1: Secret sound.
0: Oh, boy, that's loud. Just be first to call us correctly identifying what this sound is. We played it last hour. Nobody came even close. So here's a clue. Everybody has one of these. But maybe it doesn't make that sound. Okay, one more time. If you know that sound, call now and win. 85 Liveline. That's 85 Liveline.
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7: One shot. 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One moment. 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

Wave 1041, one of the most anticipated live performers of our time, Noah Kahan from Vermont. Orbiter, that's the second single off his album, The Great Divide, Lifeline.

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1: Yes, I am. Rolling in the Deep, I think, by Adele.
0: Yeah, that's who sings it. In fact, we have a really good dance remix of it, or we can just do the original. It's up to you.
1: You should do the remix.
0: The remix. All right, spice things up. Who's this?
1: I'm Emily
0: and
1: from Korea.
0: But that's not where you are tonight.
1: No, I'm not. I don't live there anymore. I live in St. Cloud, Minnesota.
0: And what part of Korea were you from?
1: Busan, South Korea.
0: Have you ever been to North Korea?
1: I am from North Korea. Don't worry. No, I don't believe that we are allowed to go there.
0: Oh, you're not allowed to?
1: No one can come into North Korea.
0: Well, I know that's not
1: unless
0: true.
1: Unless you're North Korean.
0: I was going to say, because there's some people that I do know who have gone in. It's just very, very restricted. They don't let everybody in. But I imagine why they wouldn't let South Korean people in, because they don't want people to talk about it.
1: Yeah, I've never really been on that part, so I don't know a whole bunch about it.
0: Oh, well, it's really interesting, though.
1: Oh, no, that I'm terrible in my English today.
0: Well, you sound great to me.
1: I...

0: language, and I was signing in Korean on accident.
1: Well,
0: and then I was talking at the same time, but I was talking in Korean.
2: Well, you know all those different languages. I think you're allowed to mess up on some of them every once in a while. I only know English. And I usually screw that up, too.
0: Yeah.
2: But that's
0: me too.
2: Especially today, because I'm sick and I feel like crap. And oh.
0: Yeah, I heard that. I'm sorry. I have a headache, too, actually.
2: Oh, well, aren't you just a poor little baby?
0: Yes.
2: Let's be miserable together. Thanks for calling, Landline. Here's your song.
0: All right, thank you.

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8: 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It's Liveline. 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
9: I want to hear Freaking Out by
10: Dexter and the whatever the heck it is.
8: Yeah, those guys with the band.
10: Yeah, some guys.
9: But can you do it with a shout out to my best friend and help me tell her how wonderful a person she is?
8: Absolutely. We're recording. You say anything you want, we'll put you on. This is your moment. Go for
9: it. I think you're an amazing mother and amazing friend, and I can't thank you enough for everything you do for me.
8: Oh, I bet she's freaking out right now.
9: You.
8: Very nice. Yeah. What's your name?
9: My name is Heidi. Your name is Bree. We listen to you all the time in Bemidji while we're cruising around.
8: Minnesota. Well, thank you very much. This is a really good song, too. I'm glad we have some rock music to spice things up.
9: Thank you.
8: Bye. Have a great night. Thanks for calling Liveline.

0: 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Oh, hello.
1: Am I on the radio show?
0: Yes. What do you want to hear?
1: Oh my God. Billie Jean by Michael Jackson.
0: Yeah, you can. We've been getting so many calls for that the past 4 months, ever since the movie came out. One of the biggest songs of this year.
1: Oh, that's awesome.
0: What's your name?
1: My name's Will.
0: And Will, where are you?
1: I don't know.
2: Inverary.
1: Inverary.
0: Oh, in Ontario?
1: Yeah.
0: And what are you doing?
1: Listening to the radio.
0: Well, that sounds like a good time. Who's there with you?
1: My dad, my brother, and someone I don't know.
0: All right. Well, since you're the one requesting it, we should call it Willie Jean.
1: Nice. Awesome.
0: And thanks for calling Lightline. Can you guys scream and yell, get kind of crazy for us? Well, it sounded just like you. We need everybody.
1: Train now.
0: 3, 2, 1. Oh, there you go. All right. Thanks for calling Lightline.

0: 1041. Hello, live line. What do you want to hear?
1: Can I listen to Choosing Texas?
0: Oh, by Ella Langley.
1: Yes, yes.
0: That's our number one request tonight.
1: All right, well, better get on that then.
0: Yeah. Otherwise, we'll upset a lot of people. In fact, it's the number one song right now in North America on Spotify. It's the number one most streamed song of the whole year. So, I think we really have to play it. What's your name? Where are you calling from?
1: I'm calling from Sudbury.
0: Where? Sudbury?
1: I'm going through Sault Ste. Marie to Sudbury.
0: Oh, then, Ontario.
1: Yes.
0: Cool. What are you doing?
1: I'm in the back seat of my car driving.
0: You're in the back seat of your car driving?
1: Yeah.
0: How do you do that?
1: I mean, no. I'm in the back seat of a car and my mom is driving.
0: Gotcha. I was going to say, I thought maybe you had like a big extension arm or something that reaches around to the steering wheel.
1: Oh, no, I wish.
0: That'd be pretty cool. Also very dangerous. Well, here's your song. Yeah. Thanks for calling Lifeline.
1: Thank you.

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2: How about a brand new Taylor Swift song?
1: Oh, yeah. Well, she doesn't have anything, like, brand new, but she's got that song from Toy Story 5, I Knew It, I Knew You.
2: Sure, yeah. That'll do.
1: All right. What's your name?
2: Chris,
1: where are you calling from?
2: South Bend, Indiana.
1: You know, it is kind of funny, though, because a lot of people will hear a song that actually came out, like, 6 months ago, or a year ago, and they'll say, oh, I love that brand new song, but us radio people have been hearing it over and over and over again since the beginning. We're all sick of it.
2: Yeah, I'm sure.
1: But the research shows it takes months for people to even know the name of a song.
2: Really? Oh, that's so interesting.
1: Yeah, they don't listen as much as we think they do. And what are you doing tonight?
2: Just driving home from a funeral.
1: Oh, no. I'm sorry. Who was it for?
2: My Aunt Shelley.
1: Do you want to dedicate this song to her?
2: Yes, I do.
1: And what would you like to say about your Aunt Shelley?
2: We'll miss you, Aunt Shelley.
1: I'm going to play the song right now for everybody missing someone far away tonight. Thanks for calling Liveline.

0: 104.1 Lightline. My name's Mason. I still haven't seen that movie yet, and I'm really excited because the first four were really good, but I'm confused because 2, 3, and 4 were all supposed to be the last ones, weren't they? You know, either somebody died or they had like a really good finish to it, and then Andy goes off to college, and then this new little girl gets the toys, and we thought that was it. And then they have this one, and I hope nobody calls up right now and spoils it because I'd be really sad. I do want to go see it. In fact, I'm so behind. I just watched Obsession this past weekend. It was pretty crazy, but that was something everybody was talking about like months ago, so I feel so out of the loop. Anyways, if you want to feel nostalgic and out of the loop, let's do Lightline Rewind in about 15 minutes, which happens every single night. That's where we do all those great throwbacks and songs from the past. But now,
1: Secret Sound.
0: Your very last chance tonight to win if you are first to call us correctly identifying what this secret sound is. Okay, everybody has one of these. It doesn't particularly make this sound unless it's old or used, like me. Okay, a couple more times. What is that? If you know the sound, call now and win. 85 Liveline. That's 85 Liveline. Good luck.
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2: Sitting on your bed?
1: Sitting on your bed. Well, I guess.
3: Well, sure.
1: We'll give it to you. It's a squeaky bed. You're the winner. Who's this?
2: Pam Craig.
1: Hi, where are you calling from?
2: Fisher River.
1: Fisher River, Manitoba.
2: Yes.
1: How did you guess that?
2: My husband guessed it.
1: What, do you guys have a squeaky bed?
2: I guess we do.
1: When was the last time you changed it?
2: I guess it's time for a new bed.
1: What's that old saying that they use at all the mattress shops? 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
2: So I want a new bed?
1: No. We don't have the budget for that. But we will send you a fabulous Liveline t-shirt. And I guess you could wear it to bed. Makes a good bedtime shirt. It's very cozy. And it's not squeaky. Hang on, we'll get your address.
2: Right on, Kate.

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2: On a Monday night, I'm sick. Do you hear it in my voice? Don't worry, it's not spreadable over the airwaves. But the fun is, call or text 85 Liveline and tell us what to play. Hello.
3: Hey, summer's almost over. Can you play that song that I think would be the anthem of summer? That song, Summertime, by DJ Daddy Death and the Fresh Prince?
2: Oh, yeah, it's a great throwback. We get a lot of requests for that this time of the year. What's your name?
3: James.
2: Where are you calling
3: James
2: from?
3: Otis, Fort Wayne.
2: Fort Wayne, Indiana. What are you doing tonight?
3: Just relax and watch some movies.
2: Yeah, did you have a nice weekend?
3: Oh, yeah.
2: What'd you do? Where'd you go? Who'd you see? What happened? Tell us everything.
3: Not much. Just had an appointment today and then came home and relaxed.
2: All right. Well, this song gets you partying now. With only about a month and a half left, officially, of summer.
3: Yeah, that's why I thought this would be a good time to start requesting that song.
2: Well, you know what Zara Larsson says? Summer isn't over yet.
3: Exactly.
2: Thanks for calling Liveline.

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1: Something by NSYNC.
0: All right, we played the Backstreet Boys and Spice Girls earlier. How about Bye Bye Bye?
1: All right, thank you.
0: You're welcome. Who's this?
1: It's Eugene from Charleston, West Virginia.
0: What's going on tonight?
1: Just hanging out. Hanging out by the pool.
0: Oh, cool. So you're really letting it hang out.
1: Exactly.
0: Have a great night, man. Thanks for calling Live Line.
1: Thank you.

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1: I'm Dr. Zachary. 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
11: What you got by Lady Gaga?
10: Oh, we have everything by Lady Gaga. What's your favorite?
11: Who's doing Alejandro?
10: Alejandro, all right. Who's this?
11: Yep, this is Tabitha from Jonesboro, Arkansas. And I take a little bit of offense whenever you said that Baby Got Back was older than dirt. I was born in 91. I'm not older than dirt.
10: That's true, I guess. That song is so timeless. It lives on forever. I mean, seriously, they sounded really young, but we seriously get like five-year-olds calling for that song.
11: They did.
10: In fact, I'm sure back in the day, five-year-olds were listening to it. They're like, this song is so funny.
11: Oh, yeah, she's only 10 minutes away from me, too, in Brooklyn.
10: That's good stuff. What are you doing tonight?
11: I'm doing DoorDash.
10: All right. Well, it's DoorDash You, the song right now, and thanks for calling Lightline. No delivery fee.
11: Thank you.
10: Bye.
11: Bye.
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0: Ain't It Fun? Yeah, that's a really good song. How'd you think of it?
1: I don't know. I just really like your song.
0: All right. I do too. 2014. What's your name?
1: My name is Iker.
0: Where are you calling from?
1: Mexicali, Baja California.
0: Oh, very cool. What are you doing tonight?
1: Not much. I just went over to my family's house.
0: Oh, do you get to see your family a lot?
1: Yeah.
0: And what do? You have a big meal and everybody gets around and they talk about how terrible the world is.
1: Usually I just like talk to my family members about like how my week has gone.
0: Oh, good. Well, let's play your song right now and thanks for calling Live Line. I hope it makes your Monday a lot better.
1: Thanks.

0: 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Hello. What do you want to hear?
1: How about something from TLC?
0: TLC. Well, how about No Scrubs or Waterfalls?
1: Waterfalls sounds great.
0: We'll get it on right away. Who's this?
1: This is Amber.
0: Where are you calling from?
1: Gothenburg, Nebraska.
0: What's going on tonight, Amber?
1: Not a whole lot. Trying to stay cool. Been listening to you tonight and decided, you know what, let's give it our call in and request a song.
0: Well, we appreciate it. Thanks for calling Live Line. Have a great night.

0: 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Live Line Rewind, what do you want to hear?
1: Hi, can you play Beauty and the Beast by Justin Bieber?
2: Oh, Beauty and the Beat, not Beauty and the Beast. But yes, we will play that. What's your name?
1: I'm Raylan Daniels. I'm calling from San Francisco.
2: San Francisco, California. I'm glad you requested this because somebody else wanted to hear it earlier, except they requested two songs. I said, well, we only let people request one song, so hopefully somebody else requests this, and now you're here requesting it. Thanks for calling Live Line. Here it is.
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3: 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This video is very screwed up, but not as weird as the one for Petal, which is the second single, follow-up to this one.

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1: Oh, we've already played this three times tonight, but four, that's where we draw the line. Ella Langley. Finally, the seventh most played song on pop radio the past week. Only took 7 months to get there.

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No, September 20th. The final day of summer 2026. My name is Mason. Thank you for being here tonight. And for being who you are, we really do appreciate it. Our special guest on the phone this Friday night is Bella Kay, and we're back tomorrow to do it again. Till then.

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8: Liberty. 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From AmericanThing.org.
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0: Bonfires burn brighter during the 104 days of summer with Wools RV Sales and Wave 104.1.
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9: Lows dip down to about 60. Overnight, under partly cloudy skies, easterly winds, 5 to 10 miles an hour. Slight chance of thunderstorms. Tuesday, high temperatures reach up to 82. Sunshine mixed with clouds at times. Partly cloudy skies. Tuesday night, slight chance for storms. Lows around 61. Highs around 79. Wednesday, with a chance for showers, 79. Thursday. I'm staff meteorologist Ray Miller. Currently, it's 62 degrees.
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4: 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From AmericanThing.org.
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15: Wave weather. Lows dip down to about 60. Overnight, under partly cloudy skies, easterly winds, 5 to 10 miles an hour. Slight chance of thunderstorms. Tuesday, high temperatures reach up to 82. Sunshine mixed with clouds at times. Partly cloudy skies. Tuesday night, slight chance for storms. Lows around 61. Highs around 79. Wednesday, with a chance for showers, 79 Thursday. I'm staff meteorologist Ray Miller. Currently, it's 62 degrees.
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15: Cloudy skies with a few peaks of sun today, with daytime highs approaching 82. Northeast winds, 5 to 10 miles an hour. Mainly cloudy skies again tonight. Slight chance of rain showers. Lows level off around 61. Slight chance of rain showers tomorrow, 79, partly cloudy. Upper 70s Thursday, cooler Friday, with highs in the mid-70s and scattered showers possible. I'm staff meteorologist Ray Miller. Currently, it's 62 degrees.
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11: Cloudy skies with a few peaks of sun today, with daytime highs approaching 82. Northeast winds, 5 to 10 miles an hour. Mainly cloudy skies again. Tonight, slight chance of rain showers. Lows level off around 61. Slight chance of rain showers. Tomorrow, 79, partly cloudy. Upper 70s, Thursday, cooler Friday, with highs in the mid-70s and scattered showers possible. I'm staff meteorologist Ray Miller. Currently, it's 62 degrees.
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13: Buy Kingo Saturday, August 15th at noon during Cormorant Days at Parallel 46 outside in the sunshine. 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
14: Wave weather.
15: Cloudy skies with a few peaks of sun today, with daytime highs approaching 82. Northeast winds 5 to 10 miles an hour. Mainly cloudy skies again tonight. Slight chance of rain showers. Lows level off around 61. Slight chance of rain showers tomorrow. 79, partly cloudy. Upper 70s Thursday, cooler Friday with highs in the mid 70s and scattered showers possible. I'm staff meteorologist Ray Miller. Currently it's 62 degrees.
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8: Wave weather.
9: Sunshine mixed with clouds at times today with a high of 82. Northeast wind 5 to 10 miles an hour. Slight chance of rain showers tonight. Lows dip down to about 61. Partly cloudy. Partly cloudy tomorrow. Slight chance of rain showers 79. A mix of clouds and sun Thursday with highs around 78. 75. Slight chance of rain showers Friday. I'm staff meteorologist Ray Miller. Currently 63.
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12: Sunshine mixed with clouds at times today with a high of 82. Northeast wind, 5 to 10 miles an hour. Slight chance of rain showers. Tonight, lows dip down to about 61, partly cloudy. Partly cloudy tomorrow, slight chance of rain showers, 79. A mix of clouds and sun Thursday with highs around 78. 75, slight chance of rain showers Friday. I'm staff meteorologist Ray Miller. Currently 65.
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9: Wave weather. Sunshine mixed with clouds at times today with a high of 82. Northeast wind, 5 to 10 miles an hour. Slight chance of rain showers tonight. Lows dip down to about 61. Partly cloudy. Partly cloudy tomorrow. Slight chance of rain showers, 79. A mix of clouds and sun Thursday with highs around 78. 75. Slight chance of rain showers Friday. I'm staff meteorologist Ray Miller. Currently 65.
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12: Wave weather.
13: Sunshine mixed with clouds at times today, with daytime highs approaching 82. Northeasterly winds, 5 to 10 miles an hour. Partly cloudy skies again tonight, slight chance of rain showers. Lows dip down to about 61. Partly cloudy tomorrow, slight chance of rain showers. High temperatures reach up to 79. Partly cloudy Thursday, with daytime highs approaching 78. 76, slight chance for showers Friday. I'm staff meteorologist Ray Miller. Right now, it's 66 degrees.
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4: Wave weather.
5: Sunshine mixed with clouds at times today, with daytime highs approaching 82. Northeasterly winds 5 to 10 miles an hour. Partly cloudy skies again tonight. Slight chance of rain showers. Lows dip down to about 61. Partly cloudy tomorrow. Slight chance of rain showers. High temperatures reach up to 79. Partly cloudy Thursday, with daytime highs approaching 78. 76. Slight chance for showers Friday. I'm staff meteorologist Ray Miller. Right now, 68.
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9: Sunshine mixed with clouds at times today, with daytime highs approaching 82. Northeasterly winds, 5 to 10 miles an hour. Partly cloudy skies again tonight, slight chance of rain showers. Lows dip down to about 61. Partly cloudy tomorrow, slight chance of rain showers. High temperatures reach up to 79. Partly cloudy Thursday, with daytime highs approaching 78. 76, slight chance for showers Friday. I'm staff meteorologist Ray Miller. Right now, 68.
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3: 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How's it going today?
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4: No, that's good.
3: All right, sounds good. Head on down to Crazy Days, downtown Detroit Lakes, till 6 p.m. tonight, and check out the Music Shop's booth here. Maybe do a little karaoke.
5: Wave weather.
6: Sunshine mixed with clouds at times today, with daytime highs approaching 82. Northeasterly winds, 5 to 10 miles an hour. Partly cloudy skies again tonight, slight chance of rain showers. Lows dip down to about 61. Partly cloudy tomorrow, slight chance of rain showers. High temperatures reach up to 79. Partly cloudy Thursday, with daytime highs approaching 78. 76, slight chance for showers Friday. I'm staff meteorologist Ray Miller, currently 69.
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It's Wave 104.1. I'm Alina J. I don't know about you. Even though the week has just started, I don't want to make dinner tonight. The thought of having to provide for my family tonight, no go. Which is why we want to help you out with free Pizza Ranch. Yeah, $50 to Pizza Ranch and $50 to the Fun Zone Arcade. I'll tell you how to score a monthly giveaway coming up next on Wave.

0: do. When's the last time you went to Pizza Ranch? 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I think I'm about due for a Pizza Ranch date night. 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Oh, such a fun night. 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
2: By Kingo, Saturday, August 15th at noon during Cormorant Days at Parallel 46, outside in the sunshine. 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
12: Wave weather. Sunshine mixed with clouds at times today, with daytime highs approaching 82. Northeasterly winds, 5 to 10 miles an hour. Partly cloudy skies again tonight, slight chance of rain showers. Lows dip down to about 61. Partly cloudy tomorrow, slight chance of rain showers. High temperatures reach up to 79. Partly cloudy Thursday, with daytime highs approaching 78. 76, slight chance for showers Friday. I'm staff meteorologist Ray Miller. Right now, it's 71 degrees.
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And honestly, I'm ready for sweater weather. Yeah, I love summer. I've gotten a good tan on, but man, I do love fall weather. I love the smell of fall. You know what I'm talking about? I think I'm ready for like pumpkin spice lattes. I'm ready for like spooky season, sweaters, sweatpants, you know, comfy clothes. Like, yeah, I'm ready for comfy season. Giving it a roll, and it's Sabrina Carpenter, Taste on Wave. Oh,

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12: Wave weather.
13: Sunshine mixed with clouds at times today, with daytime highs approaching 82. Northeasterly winds, 5 to 10 miles an hour. Partly cloudy skies again tonight, slight chance of rain showers. Lows dip down to about 61. Partly cloudy tomorrow, slight chance of rain showers. High temperatures reach up to 79. Partly cloudy Thursday, with daytime highs approaching 78. 76, slight chance for showers Friday. I'm staff meteorologist Ray Miller. Right now, it's 71 degrees.
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It's Wave 104.1. I'm Alina J. Did some back to school shopping this past weekend for my son. And when did kids' shoes become $60? You know, all the sale shoes obviously were shoes my kid didn't want. yeah, they were like $20-$30. But man, $60 for a pair of shoes? Woo! Back to school shopping is expensive. That's why we want to hook you up with $5,000 cash with Back to School Bonanza. I'll tell you how to score $5,000 for back to school shopping coming up next on Wave. Just a

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0: 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You can pocket that rest of the money. 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You can do whatever you want with it. We're not telling you how to spend it. 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
8: Kale Daniels in downtown Detroit Lakes as Crazy Days is in full swing. 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How's it going today?
9: Oh, good. Thanks for having us.
10: Yeah, doing good.
8: 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And it's free for what I believe, correct?
9: Yes, free art activity. We are doing reduction prints today, so you can draw on some styrofoam, make a nice print, and take it home. You can add to our community board as well.
8: Oh, yeah. Fun. I'm excited to see how that turns out for sure. 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I mean, art is for everyone, absolutely. And I do believe you guys are a nonprofit as well, correct?
10: Yeah, we're a nonprofit, the Historic Holmes Theater. We're here in Detroit Lakes, Minnesota. And this is just a part of what we do. 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They're donating the materials we're using today. But the Historic Holmes Theater is really just out here trying to make sure that art, both performing and visual, is in people's lives.
8: Absolutely.
10: Detroit Lakes.
8: I completely agree. If somebody wanted to help support you guys, how could they do that as well?
10: They can check us out on our website. We're part of the Detroit Lakes Community and Cultural Center, so dlccc.org, or they can check us out on our socials, the Historic Holmes Theater. Our tickets are going live soon for our theater season. We have some info here about that, but it's also on our website.
8: Absolutely. Anything else you guys would like to touch on today?
10: No, enjoy your crazy days.
8: Absolutely. Couldn't agree more. Stop on by. It's going to be a beautiful day in downtown Detroit Lakes. Head on over to Crazy Days.
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12: Wave weather. Sunshine mixed with clouds at times today, with daytime highs approaching 82. Northeasterly winds, 5 to 10 miles an hour. Partly cloudy skies again tonight, slight chance of rain showers. Lows dip down to about 61. Partly cloudy tomorrow, slight chance of rain showers. High temperatures reach up to 79. Partly cloudy Thursday, with daytime highs approaching 78. 76, slight chance for showers Friday. I'm staff meteorologist Ray Miller, currently 73.
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Wave 104.1. I'm Alina J. I love when I know that I have delicious leftovers in the fridge. Yeah, just waiting for me at home. I went to this Mexican restaurant this past weekend after I played pickleball. Have some queso with chorizo left over. And then their homemade chips, too. They sent me with a little bag home. I was like, yes, yes. So yeah, I've got that at home. It's just calling my name. Like, that's all I'm thinking about right now. So if you hear my tummy grumbling through the mic, yeah, just know that it's thinking about that queso with chorizo. Oh, so good. Keep it rolling. It's Somber Homewrecker.

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The Lakes Hit Music, it's Wave 104.1. I'm Melina J. I know you've heard about the Taco Bell outbreak. Chipotle's been hit too. Yeah, it's the lettuce. It's the jalapenos. It's the peppers, right? Apparently, though, it's also these two things. Yeah, it's not just vegetables. I'll tell you what else is being hit with an explosive parasite coming up next on Wave.

0: It's Wave 104.1. I'm Elena J. If you haven't heard about the explosive parasite that's going around Taco Bell, Chipotle, Qdoba, it's everywhere. Lettuce, jalapenos, even peppers, they're saying, are being hit by this parasite. But now they're saying blueberries and raspberries are being affected too, so it's not just vegetables. Apparently, this parasite has affected more than 22,000 people in 47 states. This doctor is saying the best thing is to be cautious about the raw vegetables you eat right now. And apparently the raw fruits that you eat too. So, I mean, what's safe? Honestly, like, an all-meat diet? Should I just become a full carnivore? You know, I guess, you know, steak every day. That sounds pretty good. Feel the summer
1: 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Bonfires burn brighter during the 104 days of summer with Wools RV Sales and Wave 104.1.
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5: Kale Daniels, live from downtown Detroit Lakes, as Crazy Days is in full swing as it stands. Amy joins me from Red Willow, and you guys have a lot of back-to-school deals. Also had a pretty prolific Neato drop earlier today. How's it going?
6: Yeah, so the Neato drop was at 8 o'clock, and that was pretty busy. We did have a line for a while, but that is cleared out. We've got some product still left, so if you're looking at getting your hands on some of that Neato, we still do have some here.
5: Yeah, so come down shortly. I know that's been a very crazy trend, especially with people, you know, rushing up and grabbing those. It's very sought after, but maybe if you're not in the market for that and you want to get some stuff for back to school, clothing, what are some of the other things that you guys have here at Red Willow?
6: Yeah, so we have lots of sweatshirts and t-shirts, you know, for adults and kids alike out put on the street. We've also got a big rack of like kids clothing that would be great for back to school, like he mentioned. And then, of course, some kids' toys and other things like that besides the Neato is out there as well. So lots of good deals going on.
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6: We are also running 20% off all of our in-store clothing, like our Detroit Lakes clothing and such. So deals in the store as well.
5: Absolutely. Perfect for back to school. 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
8: Sunshine mixed with clouds at times today, with daytime highs approaching 82. Northeasterly winds, 5 to 10 miles an hour. Partly cloudy skies again tonight, slight chance of rain showers. Lows dip down to about 61. Partly cloudy tomorrow, slight chance of rain showers. High temperatures reach up to 79. Partly cloudy Thursday, with daytime highs approaching 78. 76, slight chance for showers Friday. I'm staff meteorologist Ray Miller, currently 75.
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It's Wave 104.1. I'm Alina J. Just watched the live stream from Tate's performance at Lollapalooza a couple weekends ago. Holy moly. Such a good performance. Honestly, if you have time, definitely watch it. It's on YouTube. I'm Alina J. This is Wave 104.1. Speaking of concerts, we've got a major iconic band that's coming to the Alera Center this October. Yeah, I'm talking about Journey and their Final Frontier tour. We've got your free tickets. I'll tell you how to score them coming up next on Wave. I know.

0: I can't believe that the iconic band Journey is coming to the Alaris Center October 2nd. Yeah, you know Journey. They have the hit song Don't Stop Believin'. Yeah, just a little old song that has been everywhere. Love the Glee version, by the way. Also, they've got Any Way You Want It, Faithfully, so many other major hits. You can score free tickets. Yeah, all you have to do is text the keyword Journey, J-O-U-R-N-E-Y. 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
9: Weather. Partly cloudy skies this afternoon with highs around 82. Winds out of the north, 5 to 10 miles an hour. Partly cloudy skies again tonight. Slight chance of rain showers. Lows level off around 61. Slight chance for showers tomorrow. High temperatures reach up to 79. Sunshine mixed with clouds at times. A mix of clouds and sun Thursday with highs in the upper 70s. Slight chance of rain showers Friday. I'm staff meteorologist Ray Miller. Currently 77.
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Wave 104.1. I'm Elena J. Man, this weekend was a busy weekend. You know, I was playing pickleball. A bunch of people are at Wii Fest. Also had a bunch of friends go see Kehlani down in the Twin Cities. She was at the Armory on Thursday. Man, got clips from that. That's why I love social media, is like, I don't have to be at the show to see the show. You know what I mean? Like, there are some people, when they go to concerts, they just take videos of pretty much everything. So it's like, did I really miss anything? Like, thank you for spending the money and giving me the show for free. But yeah, I saw clips from Kehlani's show. It looked so good. I mean, she looked good. You know? Drooling. Kehlani

0: The Lakeset Music, it's Wave 104.1. I'm Elena J. Do you know what a squatty potty is? It helps you go to the bathroom, okay? I have a couple of them. Highly recommend. Well, apparently there's now an alternative to squatty potties, and these things sold out like that. Yeah, sold like hotcakes for $69. I'll tell you about this new alternative that apparently helps you go to the bathroom. Coming up next on Wave.
1: They say the holy water's watered down, and this town's lost its faith. Our colors will fade eventually, so if our time is running out, day after day, we'll make the mundane a masterpiece. Oh my, oh my love, I take one look at you, you're taking me out.

0: removable toilet shoes. Yeah, I can't believe these things sold out. But for $69 for a pair of shoes that are designed exclusively for use on the toilet, yeah, these things sold out. Apparently, they're 7-inch platform heels. And they're saying, you know, you're not supposed to walk in them. Please don't run in them, stand in them. you only use them when you're going to the bathroom. But yeah, they're supposed to be an alternative to the squatty potty. Not sure if they work. But yeah, I just think that's so funny. Like, just imagine going to the bathroom and being like, okay, I need to put on my special shoes now to go to the bathroom. I don't know. I just find that funny. Feel the summer
1: is where I wanna be. 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
8: Partly cloudy skies this afternoon with highs around 82. Winds out of the north, 5 to 10 miles an hour. Partly cloudy skies again tonight. Slight chance of rain showers. Lows level off around 61. Slight chance for showers tomorrow. High temperatures reach up to 79. Sunshine mixed with clouds at times. A mix of clouds and sun Thursday with highs in the upper 70s. Slight chance of rain showers Friday. I'm staff meteorologist Ray Miller. Currently 77.
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The night, the deadline, midnight for you to get registered to join us at Vikingo. Yes, Vikings Bingo. It's happening this weekend, August 15th. You could be joining us, playing bingo, winning Vikings tickets. 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
9: Partly cloudy skies this afternoon with highs around 82. Winds out of the north, 5 to 10 miles an hour. Partly cloudy skies again tonight. Slight chance of rain showers. Lows level off around 61. Slight chance for showers tomorrow. High temperatures reach up to 79. Sunshine mixed with clouds at times. A mix of clouds and sun Thursday with highs in the upper 70s. Slight chance of rain showers Friday. I'm staff meteorologist Ray Miller. Right now, it's 79 degrees.
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Wave 104.1. I'm Alina J. As sad as I am that this whole parasite thing is going on, you know, Taco Bell has been hit, Chipotle, Qdoba, honestly, the places that my wife and I frequent, my wallet is very happy. You know, instead of going out, we've been eating a lot at home because we're not taking any risks. Okay. This explosive parasite does not sound like fun, but man, I do miss my greasy, unhealthy food. Oh, I need this thing to be over quick. I hate cooking at home. Keeping it rolling. It's Leon Thomas Mutt on Wave.

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I'm Elena J. If you're in a new relationship with someone, you haven't had your first kiss with them yet, or maybe your first kiss in general. I don't know. either way, apparently this is the best spot to kiss someone. Yeah, so I'll tell you where you should have your first kiss coming up next on Wave 104.1.

0: 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I'm Alina J. If you're in a new relationship with someone, you've been taking it slow, haven't had your first kiss with them. Well, if you want an iconic first kiss spot, apparently you should take them to the beach. Yeah, they're saying that's the best spot to kiss someone is on the beach. Yeah, it's pretty romantic, especially if you're there when the sun is setting, you know. Ooh, that's pretty romantic. That is up there. So, yeah, the beach. That's where you should have your first kiss.
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2: Temperatures reach up to 82 this afternoon under mainly sunny skies, northeasterly winds around 5 miles an hour. Mainly clear skies again. Tonight, lows dip down to about 61. Chance for storms. Tomorrow, highs around 81. Sunshine mixed with clouds at times. Sunshine mixed with clouds at times. Thursday, with daytime highs approaching 78, 76. Slight chance for showers Friday. I'm staff meteorologist Ray Miller. Currently, it's 80 degrees.
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0: 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It's Kat. Thanks for listening. Welcome in. Let's hang out. Doesn't that sound fun? 218-847-2001. Found out this week why Britney Spears has been laying so low. She's normally doing those Instagram videos where she's half naked, dancing around, and she's been kind of quiet lately. We find out why next. Feel the sun.
1: It's where I want to be. Bonfires burn brighter during the 104 days of summer with Wool's RV Sales and Wave 104.1.
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6: By Kingo, Saturday, August 15th at noon during Cormorant Days at Parallel 46, outside in the sunshine. Registration is from 11 to noon, and the action kicks off at high noon. 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
7: Wave weather.
8: High temperatures reach up to 82 this afternoon under mainly sunny skies, northeasterly winds around 5 miles an hour. Mainly clear skies again. Tonight lows dip down to about 61. Chance for storms. Tomorrow highs around 81. Sunshine mixed with clouds at times. Sunshine mixed with clouds at times. Thursday with daytime highs approaching 78, 76. Slight chance for showers Friday. I'm staff meteorologist Ray Miller. Currently it's 80 degrees.
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1: I was a huge believer in the Free Britney movement. I'm like, she's a grown woman. Let her do her thing. And then, you know, as the years have gone on, I'm like, I think someone might need to step in again. But she was talking about how she had some Botox done, and that's why she's been laying low lately.
2: She put so much Botox in this left eye that it drooped down like that. And it's just now starting to raise up and be normal again. 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

0: Wave 104.1, the Lakes hit music from the Pizza Ranch and Fun Zone Arcade Studio. We all got to do our part. We all have to be kind to each other. We all have to just kind of say, you know what, is this going to affect somebody in a negative way? If you're a server, you probably meet sometimes the worst of the worst. When people see you, they're pretty hangry. They want their food then and now. Is this woman really what they're calling the worst customer out there? All right, you're going to hear that next.
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6: High temperatures reach up to 82 this afternoon under mainly sunny skies, northeasterly winds around 5 miles an hour. Mainly clear skies again tonight, lows dip down to about 61. Chance for storms tomorrow, highs around 81. Sunshine mixed with clouds at times. Sunshine mixed with clouds at times Thursday, with daytime highs approaching 78, 76. Slight chance for showers Friday. I'm staff meteorologist Ray Miller. Currently, it's 80 degrees.
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1: I really don't go to a restaurant if I'm kind of hungry. Like when I get there, I am hangry. I'm ready. I'm going to order my food. I'd like it just seconds later. So this woman, you know, they're calling her the rudest customer out there. Should she have done what she did?
2: I want the shrimp alfredo with extra shrimps. Can they put the jumbo shrimps in my shrimp alfredo?
3: Yeah, it comes with shrimp.
2: But I'm talking about, can they put some extra shrimp in it? 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
2: Okay, add extra shrimp, baby. 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
1: There are a lot of people out there that are just not spooked with this cyclospora thing. 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
8: Wave weather.
9: High temperatures reach up to 82 this afternoon under mainly sunny skies. Winds out of the northeast around 5 miles an hour. Mainly clear skies again. Tonight, lows level off around 61. Chance of thunderstorms tomorrow. High temperatures reach up to 81. Sunshine mixed with clouds at times. Sunshine mixed with clouds at times Thursday with a high of 79. 76, slight chance for showers Friday. I'm staff meteorologist Ray Miller. Currently 81.
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0: 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If there are a bunch of experts saying this strain, it could put you in a very uncomfortable position, like Cyclospora. You're going to be both ends. You know, this is not a comfortable situation. This grandma's like, you know what? Tacos are too good.
1: Hey, we can't eat lettuce. We can't eat tomatoes. And they're saying explosive diarrhea. Well, explosive to me is like blowing up everything. I don't want to go like on the walls doing all that. It would be horrible. Whatever they do is fine. If they have lettuce that kills us, they're the most wonderful two places in the world. Taco Bell or Taco Casa, I will eat anything you serve me.
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6: High temperatures reach up to 82 this afternoon under mainly sunny skies. Winds out of the northeast around 5 miles an hour. Mainly clear skies again. Tonight, lows level off around 61. Chance of thunderstorms tomorrow. High temperatures reach up to 81. Sunshine mixed with clouds at times. Sunshine mixed with clouds at times Thursday with a high of 79. 76, slight chance for showers Friday. I'm staff meteorologist Ray Miller. Currently 81.
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I have never been a receipt checker. My husband is at that age. Now he checks receipts. I'm just like, you know what? If I'm going to have the forethought of going out to eat, it's probably going to be expensive. It's 2026. But guess what? There's a place that you could be going to get a bite to eat where they're watching to see if you might be a good tipper. If not, they change the prices on you last minute. Where is this place? You're going to hear it next.

0: 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Hey, it's Kat, and thanks for listening. How do they even do this? So after they bring you the bill, that's when you decide the tip. So how is Shake Shack upping the prices after you get the bill? Something's not mathing.
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9: High temperatures reach up to 82 this afternoon under mainly sunny skies. Winds out of the northeast around 5 miles an hour. Mainly clear skies again. Tonight, lows level off around 61. Chance of thunderstorms tomorrow. High temperatures reach up to 81. Sunshine mixed with clouds at times. Sunshine mixed with clouds at times Thursday with a high of 79. 76, slight chance for showers Friday. I'm staff meteorologist Ray Miller. Currently 81.
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You know, loves to give advice. Anybody talking to a pregnant woman, they're like, you know what happened to me? You know, it's like, be careful with it because it's already a scary notion if this is their first. How would you compare raising a child, you know, and maybe keep that to yourself when you're talking to someone that is expecting? This mom is talking about how it's a jungle out there. All right, that's next.

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1: I think being a parent is a roller coaster. You know, you're up, you got your highs, you got your lows, you're crying, you're laughing. It's all of that, but it's beautiful. You know, there's nothing better than it. What would you compare it to?
2: I've been married for 5 years. I have a 4-year-old and a 1-year-old. But there was a time I was a young woman who dated men. And sometimes my single friends will say to me, do you miss it? And I can honestly say I don't. And I think the reason is that truly being with my 4-year-old is like being on a date with a guy that just won't end. Like, she's constantly doing insane things to me. Like, she's like jumping on top of my head and like doing a front flip. And then I'm like, ow. And she'll go, you liked it. Feel the summer,
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It's a win-win with Pizza Ranch Buffet and Wave 104.1. Love you like a brother. Treat you like a friend. Respect you like a lover. Oh, oh, oh, oh, oh, oh. You could bet that, never gotta sweat that. You could bet that, never gotta sweat that. You could bet that, never gotta sweat that. You could bet that.

Wave 1041, the Lakes hit music. There's that super funny parodied moment from Dr. Phil where the mom is like, I don't know, I think she might have to get a job. And then the girl starts crying. She's like, I don't want a job. You know, there are a lot of people out there that feel that way. I do some days, most days. I'm just like, I want to be wealthy for no reason. This little girl, she was delivered the bad news that a job might be in her future. Her reaction on the way.

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0: 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You know that saying that if you love what you do for a job, you won't work a day in your life? 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So I like having a job. This little girl, however, never wants one.
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12: High temperatures reach up to 82 this afternoon under mainly sunny skies. Winds out of the northeast around 5 miles an hour. Mainly clear skies again tonight. Lows level off around 61. Chance of thunderstorms tomorrow. High temperatures reach up to 81. Sunshine mixed with clouds at times. Sunshine mixed with clouds at times Thursday with a high of 79. 76, slight chance for showers Friday. I'm staff meteorologist Ray Miller. Right now, 81.
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104.1, the Lakes Hit Music from the Pizza Ranch and Fun Zone Arcade Studio. Buffet your way. If you're single, you're in the dating world, are you feeling a little at this point? A little desperate to find somebody? Don't get to that point. We'll sniff you out. We don't want a desperate man on our hands, but maybe look at it more as a mission, all right? This guy, he titles his mission next.

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0: sunshine mixed with clouds at times. Sunshine mixed with clouds at times Thursday with a high of 79. 76, slight chance for showers Friday. I'm staff meteorologist Ray Miller. Right now, 81.
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1: 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You got to set it up so it's like you're making a video of what your daily life is like, all right? 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
8: Captain's log, stardate 2713.5. 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
10: Well, amid the rumors that Nicki Minaj is having severe financial struggles, she's just announced that you can see her content on X for just $10 a month, which is crazy. 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

0: 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Hello, Liveline. What do you want to hear?
1: Hi, I would love to hear That's So True by Gracie Abrams.
0: Oh, you don't want

0: right, play it. We'll play it. We'll play it.
1: I don't even like the new one that much.
2: I want that so true. I'm calling from Winnipeg, Canada.
0: What's your name?
2: Lisa.
0: Lisa, that's so true. Thanks for calling Lifeline. Here it is.

0: 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Live line, who sings it?
1: Chris Brown.
2: Chris Brown. Yeah.
3: That's right.
1: Hey.
0: You're the winner. Who's this?
1: It's Jeff.
0: Hi, Jeff. Where are you calling from?
1: From Huntsville.
0: Alabama, the Rocket City. Jeff, you call us so much, but you haven't won in a long time, like years, right?
1: Yes, it's been a while.
0: All right, well, we are going to send you, Jeff, a fabulous Liveline Magical Mason mouse pad, which has my face, our logo, a calendar of the next 2 years. I hope you love it, Jeff. You're the best.
1: I do, and thank you.
4: Liveline. 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

0: 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Hello, Live Line. What do you want to hear?
1: Can we hear 50 Cent in the club? Can we do 50 Cent?
0: In the club?
1: Yeah.
0: All right. Who is this?
1: Eileen.
0: Where are you calling from?
1: Nebraska.
0: Actually, Yuli. I'm Mason. Eileen Cyrus. What are you doing tonight?
1: Birthday girl. We're going to just chill.
0: And you said
1: we had Panda Express, and now we're going to go get cake and hang out with her best friend.
0: Whose birthday is it?
1: Eileen.
0: It's Eileen's birthday?
1: Yeah.
0: All right. Can you all scream and yell for us? Get real crazy for your birthday?
1: Woo!
0: Whee! Thanks for celebrating with us. And here's your song on the line.

0: 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Hello, Live Line. What do you want to hear?
1: It's Quentin, Mason. How you doing?
2: I'm good, Quentin. What do you want to hear?
1: Let's see. Can you play What Makes You Beautiful by One Direction?
0: I would be happy to. Why do you want to hear that?
1: Because it's a beautiful day. Yeah, there's nothing else to do.
0: Well, that's what makes it beautiful.
1: Exactly.
0: Cool. What'd you do over the weekend?
1: I helped take care of my parents.
0: You did what? You helped decorate your parents?
1: I was helping take care of my parents.
0: Oh, take care of your parents.
1: Their health isn't in good condition.
0: Oh, I'm sorry to hear that. Well, I'm sure having a son like you makes everything better, right?
1: Yeah.
0: Keep that positive energy. Thanks for calling Live Line. Here's your song.
1: Thank you.
0: Bye.

0: 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Hello, Live Line. What do you want to hear?
1: You answered so quickly. Can I hear, like, earrings?
0: Earrings by Malcolm Todd?
1: Yeah.
0: Absolutely. Should I have taken longer to answer?
1: Yeah.
0: Give me more time to think. Well, usually people figure that stuff out before they call.
1: Well, I just called. I didn't think of anything. I just, like, called, you know, like...
0: You just wanted to see if we'll answer at all.
1: Yeah.
0: Yeah, we get that a lot. Everyone's like, I didn't think you were going to actually pick up. I'm like, well, then why did you call? But here we are.
1: Okay.
0: What's your name?
1: Alyssa.
0: Alyssa, where are you calling from?
1: Gee River, Minnesota.
0: All right. Thanks for calling Live Line. Here's your

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My name is Mason Calder. And I say my last name because I'm on famousbirthdays.com now. Monday morning, I wake up, somebody sent me a link, and I'm like, how did that happen? I didn't submit anything, honestly. I've wanted to be on Wikipedia for a while, though. I always thought that would be cool. When we first got on, we were like 394,000 most popular in the world. And then yesterday, we were doing the show around the same time. I was number 48,000. 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They finally updated my birthday because originally they had October 5th, 2001 as a Libra. But I was born June 29th, 2001. I'm a Cancer, you know, the moon-shaped head and very beautiful and kind and delicious. So also, we go down on the page here. It says, I'm the number 6 person born in Appleton, Wisconsin. I'm the number 18 radio host in the world, which, you know, thank you very much. June 29th, radio host. I'm number 2. Charlemagne the God's number 1. I don't want to pass him. He's incredible. And number 25, most famous Mason. Which that part kind of disappoints me because I only know one famous Mason in the world. Actually, two. Mason Thames, he was the guy who was in The Black Phone, you know, that movie with the clown and everything, and he was killing people. And then Mason Ramsey, the Walmart yodeling guy. Remember like 10 years ago? Now he's all grown up. He's an old man. So please, go to famousbirthdays.com. Get my rating higher. I'd really appreciate it. I think this is all a really big joke. I don't actually care, but it is interesting to follow and see how high we can manipulate the numbers. 85 Live Line. 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

0: 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Bella Kay, she's our special guest right here on Liveline, August 14th, next Friday. Hi, who's this?
1: Elliot.
0: Where are you calling from, Elliot?
1: Winnipeg, Manitoba, Canada.
0: And what would you like to hear?
1: Sandstorm by Darude.
0: Oh, boy, how'd you think of that one?
1: It's a song that I really like.
0: Yeah, we played it last night, too. Somebody else called for it. Sounded great.
1: Mm-hmm.
0: What are you doing?
1: I'm just going to go eat supper.
0: Oh, what's for supper?
1: Looks like tacos.
0: Looks like tacos? Well, it's Taco Tuesday.
1: Yeah, love it. Yeah.
0: I love it.

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1: Welcome in to Liveline. Hello.
2: Hi there.
1: Hi.
2: I was wondering if I could request a song.
1: Please. What do you like?
2: Could you play Kendrick Lamar?
1: Yeah, I could do Luther.
2: Luther, for sure, yeah.
1: Okay, we'll get that on with SZA. What's your name?
2: My name is Terry.
1: And where are you calling from, Terry?
2: I'm coming from Illinois, Chicago.
1: And what are you doing tonight?